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Swing Out Sister and the Trogs, they're on the way, but first up, Stevie Wonder.

Thank you, David. Forever Classic 2CA, 30-minute music marathons. We do them all day, and then tonight from 6, we've got Jukebox Saturday Night. On the way, I've got Ricky Lee Jones. Also, a great song from Split Enz. But first up, Bruce Springsteen.

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John Bon Jovi on the way, also Earth, Wind & Fire. Right now, though, Maxine Nightingale, little...

It's Jem from The Classic Breakfast. On Monday's show, I'll have $1,880 up for grabs with The Secret Sound, another shot at the standby list for the Superstar Experience, and I'll chat to Jessie from the ACT Red Cross about their bridal expo that is coming up. So I'll catch you then. Have a great weekend.

deserts of Sudan and the gardens of Japan.

The summer breeze. It's a groovy night and I can show you how to use it. To come along with me and put your mind at ease. Less conversation, a little more action. All this aggravation ain't satisfaction in me. A little more bite, a little less spark. A little less fight, a little more spark. I told you my

It's Gem here from The Classic Breakfast. On our next show, $1,880 with The Secret Sound. Another chance for you to get on the standby list to see Bryan Adams in Paris or Duran Duran in London. And we will get the result of Fight for Your Flashback. I'll catch you on Monday morning.